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I'm from the dirty, but that Chico nice. Y'all call it a moment, I call it life.

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2: 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Gotta hit the road. Gotta hit the road. 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
2: I've been going back to yours. I've been fighting.